0: 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Coming up. 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
1: Is there such thing as a delicious, creamy, soft serve cone that you can buy for only 40 cents? Well, yes, there is, but you might have to spend $4,000 in airfare just to take advantage of that deal. Oh, and I have seen more than one time capsule buried in my life. You might have too, but I want you to think about this. Have you ever seen anybody dig one up?
0: 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Country Done Right is straight ahead.
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1: You're riding the rally.
2: I wonder how many time capsules have been buried and then were never, ever dug up. I bet there are thousands of them. The reason I bring this up is because the faculty and students at the Smithtown West High School, somewhere in New York, spent about 20 years selecting items to be safely tucked away for a great reveal decades later. You know, they put in old photographs and newspapers and VHS tapes and school annuals, stuff like that, you know, that you would expect in a time capsule. And what was the occasion that they should finally open this item? Well, it was discovered by a janitor, stuffed away in a closet. He was the guy that let everyone know it should have been opened 9 years earlier.
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5: Here's your myuscountry.com weather forecast. Slight chance of thunderstorms tonight, otherwise partly cloudy skies. Lows dip down to about 71. South winds 8 to 15 miles an hour. Slight chance of thunderstorms tomorrow. Daytime highs approaching 88, mainly sunny. Mainly clear skies tomorrow night. Lows level off around 68. From the Weatherology Weather Center, I'm staff meteorologist Megan Mulford. Currently, it's 86 degrees.
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3: Yes, I am on Facebook. I'm on TikTok and YouTube, too. Doesn't really matter which place you go. Just look for my handle, Rowdy Vision. Of course, the real back and forth does happen on Facebook, and that is where you will find all of my rowdy friends like Barry, who says, the average parent says a kid's birthday lasts about 3 hours. To me, though, they never seem that short. You know, I never found Paula to be an untidy person, but perhaps she is. I do like the way she thinks, though. She says, instead of cleaning the house, I just watch an episode of Hoarders and think, no, this really isn't that bad. Oh, and we learn a lot about Tim with his Facebook update today that says, my spirit animal is the bird that knocks itself unconscious when they fly into a window.
0: You are Riding with Rowdy. This part pays for the other part.
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5: Here's your MyUSCountry.com weather forecast. Slight chance of thunderstorms tonight, otherwise partly cloudy skies. Lows dip down to about 71. South winds 8 to 15 miles an hour. Slight chance of thunderstorms tomorrow. Daytime highs approaching 88, mainly sunny. Mainly clear skies tomorrow night. Lows level off around 68. From the Weatherology Weather Center, I'm Staff Meteorologist Megan Mulford. Right now, it's 82 degrees.
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1: It is true that there is no place like home, even if it is adorned with gray bars and full of men in orange jumpsuits. 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And because of that, sometimes you gotta go fast.
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1: Police in South Africa had to have been more than just a little surprised when they got called out to a suspected break-in at a prison. When authorities arrived, they spotted this man on a roof, and he had been released from the prison not long ago after serving 2 years for theft. But as fate would have it, there was no place like home in the big house. He told authorities, life is so much easier on the inside. They feed you, they wash your clothes, they let you watch TV. And he actually thought if he could just sneak back in, he could blend in with others and the guards wouldn't notice, but they did. That man, by the way, was given the harshest punishment possible given his situation. They dropped him off back at home.
0: You're Riding with Rowdy. 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
3: Here's your myuscountry.com weather forecast. Slight chance of thunderstorms tonight, otherwise partly cloudy skies. Lows dip down to about 71. South winds 8 to 15 miles an hour. Slight chance of thunderstorms tomorrow. Daytime highs approaching 88, mainly sunny. Mainly clear skies tomorrow night. Lows level off around 68. From the Weatherology Weather Center, I'm staff meteorologist Megan Mulford. Right now, it's 82 degrees.
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2: Why do so many parents overlook their child's unhealthy weight? Because those moms and dads believe it is normal. Hey, you know, my parents never said it to me when I was a kid, but I knew I was chunky. But that was thanks to my ability to empty a swimming pool with just one single cannonball. 44% of women agree that dancing should be a part of a perfect date night. But 0% agree it should be at a local strip club. And squatting is not just a problem here in the United States. It apparently appears to be rampant everywhere. A woman in Spain returned from vacation to find three strangers living in her home. Of course, could have been much worse. They could have been relatives.
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1: A Florida sheriff's deputy blocked car weaving through traffic at 117 miles an hour in a 70-mile-an-hour zone. But he pulled it over, and the driver was compliant, but hurriedly explained that he desperately needed a bathroom and was just racing towards the nearest gas station. Didn't matter, though, that 30-year-old was charged $346 for speeding and reckless driving, $4.99 for the dry cleaning of his pants.
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3: Here's your MyUSCountry.com weather forecast. Slight chance of thunderstorms tonight, otherwise mainly clear skies. Lows dip down to about 71, south winds 8 to 15 miles an hour. Mainly clear skies again tomorrow, slight chance of thunderstorms. Daytime highs approaching 88, lows level off around 68. Tomorrow night, mainly clear skies. From the Weatherology Weather Center, I'm meteorologist Megan Mulford. Right now, 81.
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2: They called it an invitation event, but I think I would have paid a premium for ringside seats to this melee. 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Later on, we've got a bit of a departure on the program. 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
1: A wedding reception in Westlake, Ohio turned into fight night after a long-running feud between two families boiled over. They got video of this, too. Wedding guests running for cover, chairs started flying, and the reception just turned into this all-out melee. Things got so bad, local police had to call neighboring police departments for backup. All those cops eventually broke up that fight and made several arrests. Paramedics that were injured were treated on the scene. We understand it, the bride's family handled the catering and the groom's family handled the cage match.
0: This is Riding with Rowdy.
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6: Here's your MyUSCountry.com weather forecast. Slight chance of thunderstorms tonight, otherwise mainly clear skies. Lows dip down to about 71. South winds 8 to 15 miles an hour. Mainly clear skies again tomorrow. Slight chance of thunderstorms. Daytime highs approaching 88. Lows level off around 68. Tomorrow night, mainly clear skies. From the Weatherology Weather Center, I'm meteorologist Megan Mulford. Right now, 81.
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2: Just ahead of the release of her 10th studio album, Miley Cyrus has announced a name change. Now on, she wants to be known as just Miley. The album has also been described in one word as well, and that word is awful. Singer Billie Eilish officiated her brother Phineas O'Connell's wedding last weekend in California. It was a traditional affair, something old, something new, something borrowed, something blue. So convenient that that something blue was Billie's hair. Oh, and King Charles has expressed the condolences from the royal family on the passing of Dolly Parton, expressing their love of the superstar. The Buckingham Palace Guards Band even played 9 to 5 in Dolly's honor. Prince Harry and Meghan Markle had never heard of 9 to 5. The song or the concept.
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3: Have we ever done this feature twice in the same day on the show? I think today is a first. Well, it's not a joyous one. You know, there are millions of people who believe in Jesus, but one man took his conviction dad too far, and it cost him his life. This happened just a few days ago somewhere in Africa where a priest died after trying to demonstrate how Jesus walked on water. He told his congregation he would repeat the biblical miracle. And as you can imagine, there were quite a few who were on hand to witness this for themselves. So the priest, quite confidently, made his way out into the ocean and was taken under by a mysterious undertow. He is yet to be located.
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6: Here's your myuscountry.com weather forecast. Slight chance of thunderstorms tonight, otherwise mainly clear skies. Lows dip down to about 71, south winds 8 to 15 miles an hour. Mainly clear skies again tomorrow, slight chance of thunderstorms. Daytime highs approaching 88, lows level off around 68. Tomorrow night, mainly clear skies. From the Weatherology Weather Center, I'm meteorologist Megan Mulford. Right now, it's 78 degrees.
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2: A Houston, Texas man got a little bit more than he ordered from DoorDash just the other day. His food arrived, he checked his Ring doorbell camera and couldn't help but notice that his delivery driver was standing outside his front door, completely naked. DoorDash called the behavior abhorrent, so they have permanently banned this driver from their platform for violating company guidelines, and that seems fair to me. Though they could have just told the driver, hey, when the app says drop off your package, that's not what they mean.
0: It's Ridin' with Rowdy.
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5: Here's your MyUSCountry.com weather forecast. Slight chance of thunderstorms tonight, otherwise mainly clear skies. Lows dip down to about 71. South winds 8 to 15 miles an hour. Mainly clear skies again tomorrow. Slight chance of thunderstorms. Daytime highs approaching 88. Lows level off around 68. Tomorrow night, mainly clear skies. From the Weatherology Weather Center, I'm meteorologist Megan Mulford. Right now, it's 78 degrees.
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1: Respected, revered, redheaded. This is Rowdy Yates reporting.
2: The state of Vermont has just become the 17th state to authorize in-office LASIK eye surgery for vision improvement, which sounds about as safe to me as drive-through vasectomy clinic. Did you hear the U.S. government has just bought a 55% stake in a Venezuelan energy company with exclusive rights to a huge oil field there? The president insists we don't own Venezuela now. We just have controlling interest in a really aggressive HOA. Oh, and speaking of the president, Donald Trump signed an executive order announcing that Lake Ontario's name is hereby changed to the Lake of America. In addition, Trump renamed the Canadian geese on the lake. From now on, they will be called Donald's Ducks.
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3: I don't think we have ever opened one of these segments with, well, he deserved it, but this might be the exception. And this incident was not only gunpowder packed, but alcohol fueled. Down to Texas we go, where Aaron Prout is dead and Sean O'Donnell has been charged with murder after gunplay on a rural property ended with an unfortunate, untimely, and totally avoidable death. Seems Sean and Aaron felt the

0: need to test the structural integrity of a recently purchased Kevlar helmet. Kevlar, if you don't know, is the primary material that's used in bulletproof vests, but bulletproof helmets, I don't know. They decided they were going to figure it out. It was Aaron who ultimately debunked the theory, but will sadly never get the credit for it.
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4: Here's your myuscountry.com weather forecast. Slight chance of thunderstorms tonight, otherwise mainly clear skies. Lows dip down to about 71. South winds 8 to 15 miles an hour. Mainly clear skies again tomorrow. Slight chance of thunderstorms. Daytime highs approaching 88. Lows level off around 68. Tomorrow night, mainly clear skies. From the Weatherology Weather Center, I'm meteorologist Megan Mulford. Right now, 76.
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2: 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And he is our stupid criminal of the day.
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2: 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The Zero Mile Fun Run is days away in Idaho, and this is something I can get on board with. It's a charity event for veterans where participants travel exactly 0 miles. There's no jogging, there's no sweating, there's no carbo loading, no busting the tape at the triumphant end either. You basically show up. By doing that, you have successfully completed the course. There are naturally a lot of people who think this is a slight on the running community. I don't look at it that way. I look at it as the marathon I've been training for my entire life.
0: You're Riding with Rowdy. 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
3: Here's your MyUSCountry.com weather forecast. Slight chance of thunderstorms tonight, otherwise mainly clear skies. Lows dip down to about 71. South winds 8 to 15 miles an hour. Mainly clear skies again tomorrow. Slight chance of thunderstorms. Daytime highs approaching 88. Lows level off around 68. Tomorrow night, mainly clear skies. From the Weatherology Weather Center, I'm meteorologist Megan Mulford. Right now, 76.
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2: Let's head to the Pacific Northwest for our stupid criminal of the day. An Oregon man allegedly phoned a bomb threat to an FBI office and threatened to kill everyone inside and even promised that the detonation would occur in 30 minutes or less. Unfortunately for the caller, he made that threat from his very own home phone. The FBI identified him using caller ID. You know, nothing gets past those highly trained federal investigators, especially when the suspect calls and gives them his number and practically asks if they need directions to his house.
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1: You are riding with Rowdy.
2: Before we go, have you heard they're finally making an appeal to the public? Yeah, Pabst Blue Ribbon is asking for help finding whoever stole a truck containing 34,000 bottles of beer that was stolen from a California distribution center, and that was 2 weeks ago. That truck and that product could really be anywhere right about now. Suspects are described as pretty much everyone I went to college with 30 years ago.
1: Riding with the Rowdy.
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5: Here's your MyUSCountry.com weather forecast. Slight chance of thunderstorms tonight, otherwise mainly clear skies. Lows dip down to about 71. South winds 8 to 15 miles an hour. Mainly clear skies again tomorrow. Slight chance of thunderstorms. Daytime highs approaching 88. Lows level off around 68. Tomorrow night, mainly clear skies. From the Weatherology Weather Center, I'm meteorologist Megan Mulford. Currently 77.
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2: Here's your MyUSCountry.com weather forecast. Slight chance of thunderstorms tonight, otherwise mainly clear skies. Lows dip down to about 71, south winds 8 to 15 miles an hour. Mainly clear skies again tomorrow, slight chance of thunderstorms. Daytime highs approaching 88, lows level off around 68. Tomorrow night, mainly clear skies. From the Weatherology Weather Center, I'm meteorologist Megan Mulford. Currently 77.
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1: Here's your myuscountry.com weather forecast. Slight chance of thunderstorms overnight, otherwise mainly clear skies. Lows dip down to about 71. Winds out of the south, 5 to 10 miles an hour. Mainly clear skies again Friday. Slight chance for storms. Daytime highs approaching 88. Mainly clear skies Friday night. Lows level off around 68. From the Weatherology Weather Center, I'm meteorologist Megan Mulford. Right now, it's 76 degrees.
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2: Here's your MyUSCountry.com weather forecast. Slight chance of thunderstorms. Overnight, otherwise mainly clear skies. Lows dip down to about 71. Winds out of the south, 5 to 10 miles an hour. Mainly clear skies again. Friday, slight chance for storms. Daytime highs approaching 88. Mainly clear skies. Friday night, lows level off around 68. From the Weatherology Weather Center, I'm meteorologist Megan Mulford. Currently, it's 75 degrees.
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the old man's face. Front page obituary. He was a millionaire. He left his fortune to some guy he barely knew. His kids were mad as hell.

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2: Here's your MyUSCountry.com weather forecast. Slight chance of thunderstorms. Overnight, otherwise mainly clear skies. Lows dip down to about 71. Winds out of the south, 5 to 10 miles an hour. Mainly clear skies again. Friday, slight chance for storms. Daytime highs approaching 88. Mainly clear skies. Friday night, lows level off around 68. From the Weatherology Weather Center, I'm meteorologist Megan Mulford. Currently, it's 75 degrees.
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2: weather.
1: Here's your myuscountry.com weather forecast. Slight chance of thunderstorms. Overnight, otherwise mainly clear skies. Lows dip down to about 71. Winds out of the south, 5 to 10 miles an hour. Mainly clear skies again. Friday, slight chance for storms. Daytime highs approaching 88. Mainly clear skies. Friday night, lows level off around 68. From the Weatherology Weather Center, I'm meteorologist Megan Mulford. Currently, it's 75 degrees.
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3: Here's your myuscountry.com weather forecast. Chance of thunderstorms overnight, otherwise partly cloudy skies. Lows dip down to about 71. Southerly winds 5 to 10 miles an hour. Slight chance of rain showers Friday. Daytime highs approaching 89. Mainly clear skies. Mainly clear skies Friday night. Lows level off around 68. From the Weatherology Weather Center, I'm meteorologist Megan Mulford. Right now, it's 76 degrees.
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2: Here's your MyUSCountry.com weather forecast. Chance of thunderstorms overnight, otherwise partly cloudy skies. Lows dip down to about 71. Southerly winds 5 to 10 miles an hour. Slight chance of rain showers Friday. Daytime highs approaching 89. Mainly clear skies. Mainly clear skies Friday night. Lows level off around 68. From the Weatherology Weather Center, I'm meteorologist Megan Mulford. Right now, it's 76 degrees.
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1: Well, life on the farm is kind of laid back. 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
3: Here's your MyUSCountry.com weather forecast. Chance of thunderstorms overnight, otherwise partly cloudy skies. Lows level off around 71. Southerly winds 5 to 10 miles an hour. Mainly clear skies Friday. Slight chance of rain showers. Daytime highs approaching 89. Mainly clear skies Friday night. Lows level off around 68. From the Weatherology Weather Center, I'm meteorologist Megan Mulford. Right now, it's 74 degrees.
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3: Here's your MyUSCountry.com weather forecast. Chance of thunderstorms overnight, otherwise partly cloudy skies. Lows level off around 71. Southerly winds 5 to 10 miles an hour. Mainly clear skies Friday. Slight chance of rain showers. Daytime highs approaching 89. Mainly clear skies Friday night. Lows level off around 68. From the Weatherology Weather Center, I'm meteorologist Megan Mulford. Right now, it's 74 degrees.
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3: Here's your MyUSCountry.com weather forecast. Chance of rain showers overnight, otherwise mainly cloudy skies expected. Lows level off around 71. Winds out of the south, 5 to 10 miles an hour. Slight chance of rain showers Friday. High temperatures reach up to 89. Mainly clear skies. Mainly clear skies Friday night. Lows dip down to about 68. From the Weatherology Weather Center, I'm meteorologist Megan Mulford. Currently 73.
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0: this.
1: Hey, you know what? I don't like this.
0: Pedal on the right makes it go faster. It gets a little closer to the floor. Dude, that's great, man.
1: 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Where did you have a bunch of different ones, right?
2: Oh, yeah, always.
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0: gets it. How much? 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
1: That's why I chose this one. My next mistake, loves a game. Have you figured it out yet, sir?
2: I have not.
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3: I can make the bad guys good for a weekend. 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
2: Yeah.
1: True. All right, thank
2: Sorry,
1: you,
2: I couldn't do it.
0: That's all right. Thank you, man.
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7: Here's your MyUSCountry.com weather forecast. Chance of rain showers overnight, otherwise mainly cloudy skies expected. Lows level off around 71. Winds out of the south, 5 to 10 miles an hour. Slight chance of rain showers Friday. High temperatures reach up to 89. Mainly clear skies. Mainly clear skies Friday night. Lows dip down to about 68. From the Weatherology Weather Center, I'm meteorologist Megan Mulford. Currently 73.
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1: All right, we're playing Guess What Bubba is Playing on His Phone. It's a bluegrass cover songs.
2: Because I love all the old bluegrass. I say old. All the bluegrass cover songs. I like collect them. I have almost everyone they've ever done. And there's like 30 some odd albums I've found.
1: Jeez. All right, let's get the next one.

0: Walk This Way, Aerosmith?
1: Yes.
2: Yes.
3: Run DMC hop in here?
2: No.
3: It would be great.
2: Here comes Colt Ford.
1: All right.
2: Thank you, man.
3: See ya.
0: No problem.
2: Bye. All right, bye-bye. That was fun, man.
0: Bye.
2: We got to play this again one day.
4: Big D and Bubba continue next.
5: Farmer aid has become a much bigger piece of the farm safety net. I'm Kara Hart, and this is Managing for Profit on Brownfield. Ad hoc government assistance has played an increasingly important role in supporting farm income in recent years. Alejandro Plastina, the director of the Rural and Farm Finance Policy Analysis Center at MU, says from 2018 to 2024, ad hoc payments averaged about 12% of net farm income.
6: Compared to, for example, Title I programs that averaged, you know, about 2% of the net farm incomes, ad hoc payments were about six times as large as Title I payments on average over 2018 through 2024. The concern is that those temporary programs, first of all, are created based on exceptional events or economic

0: disruptions. They are not just weather-related disaster relief. The temporary nature of the programs will remain, I think, will remain in place. There is some tension if the temporary programs are repeated in a short period of time over multiple crop years, then they will likely influence the discussions about the following farm bill, right? But there's no assurance that that will happen. And we have just gone through a cycle of updates to Title I programs and crop insurance through the One Big Beautiful Bill Act. We don't expect major changes in the short term on the standing programs based on the realization of recent ad hoc temporary programs. As farmers become come to expect some kind of temporary assistance as these exceptional events occur, they might consider buying less insurance or insurance at lower coverage levels, right? But we haven't really seen that in the RMA data. In fact, we've seen an increase in some higher coverage level policies. The way some of the recent ad hoc programs have been designed really helped with that. For example, in many cases, the participation in a ad hoc disaster assistance required that participating farmers purchased crop insurance the following 2 years at a certain level, right? Policy design issues that can really help with maintaining crop insurance as a major risk management tool, and they have been used recently. I don't think that the standing farm safety net will be weakened by any temporary aid program. And if any time a new ad hoc program is authorized, there's a major reason behind it. Eventually, I think the farm safety net will evolve to take into account the interactions or the potential interactions of ad hoc program designs with existing programs. And that's not always feasible because some of these ad hoc temporary programs are designed in a rush to address specific, very urgent matters. So there's not always the time to go through a full analysis of the overlay and interaction of standing and ad hoc programs. Going forward, I think the farm safety unit will continue getting better for risk management purposes.
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3: Here's your myuscountry.com weather forecast. Slight chance for showers today, otherwise mainly clear. Highs around 88, southwesterly winds 5 to 10 miles an hour. Tonight, 68. 86 tomorrow, partly cloudy. Slight chance for storms Sunday with highs in the low 80s. Slight chance for showers and highs in the upper 70s on Monday. From the Weatherology Weather Center, I'm meteorologist Megan Mulford. Currently, it's 73 degrees.
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KAUS, U.S. Country, 99.9. I'm your announcer, David Angel. 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

0: approaching lunar sunrise, and for all the people back on Earth, in the beginning, God created the heaven and the earth, and God said, let there be light, and there was light, and God bless all of you on the good earth.
1: Go for sighting.
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0: Pledge Wall to join thousands of others who are committed to being safe and responsible on our roads. And this part of the show is brought to you by NHTSA. Labor Day weekend, and this is it. This is the last couple days where you can wear white.
1: Yes.
0: Yes, we still follow these antiquated, really, really dumb rules.
2: Do we know why we do that?
0: Yeah, because of it was back in the day. It was a class thing. So the rich people would wear the white on their yachts and all that kind of stuff.
1: When you would go summer in Newport.
2: In what's Newport?
1: Newport.
2: Newport.
1: Newport. There's no R there, darling. It's Newport. A W. Newport.
2: Newport.
0: So yeah, that's kind of where, that's where it came from. Is like once you put the boat up for the winter, then you would, you know, transition into your darker clothes. Also, because of the dirt and grime that comes with the winter weather, you know, it's harder to keep that kind of stuff clean, which is why you never wear white shoes apparently after Labor Day. But I mean, the bottom line is, this isn't 1897, and this rule is antiquated.
2: It doesn't matter. Women still judge you, right?
1: 100%.
2: Yeah, yeah.
1: 100%
2: This rule absolutely
0: But like white tennis shoes, all plain white tennis shoes, always in style.
1: You can wear your sneaks.
0: So you're good with that.
1: Right, but if you're wearing white heels come September 8th, ma'am, people are going to be looking.
0: The good news is I have no white heels.
1: Oh, okay. Well, you safe then.
2: By the way, for me, I think it was probably 11th grade, the last time I wore anything white ever. I don't wear anything white at all.
0: I haven't worn white or horizontal stripes in decades.
2: No. You won't find blacker black than my closet.
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6: Here's your myuscountry.com weather forecast. Slight chance for showers today, otherwise mainly clear. Highs around 88, southwesterly winds 5 to 10 miles an hour. Tonight, 68. 86 tomorrow, partly cloudy. Slight chance for storms Sunday, with highs in the low 80s. Slight chance for showers and highs in the upper 70s on Monday. From the Weatherology Weather Center, I'm meteorologist Megan Mulford. Currently, it's 73 degrees.

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0: this muscle spasm.
1: And he looked at me like a disappointed father. He did, and he knew. He knew. I knew. I slowly just drove
0: away.
1: How
0: old is your neighbor?
1: He's my age.
0: Oh, I was going to say he knew you stole his dad's line.
1: Yeah, I know.
0: That's what he knew.
1: Just learn from me.
0: A cautionary tale, folks.
1: Please, this whole weekend, let's stay away from that. Let's stay away from the really easy, dumb, Labor Day punny jokes, okay? And just enjoy it for what it is. Fight it.
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0: greatest recording production. Just such an amazing example. Eric Burdon just, oh, he knocks it out of the park with the, like, he's so forlorn, and that's it, man. He's going to jail.
1: So forlorn.
0: This
1: Vicky.
0: Is this song.
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4: 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Oh, I'm out. Oasis.
3: It's not the one, it's not the one you think it's
2: 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Oasis. Which one?
3: It's Oasis. Don't Look Back in Anger.
5: Step outside, summertime's in.
0: Carson, what?
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5: From off your face, you ain't ever gonna burn my heart out.
0: I love how subjective this is, though, because we all have been completely different on every, like, even the genres haven't even been connected.
2: No.
0: Hi, what about you? What is the best song ever, any genre?
6: Best. Purple Rain by Prince. You cannot go wrong.
2: Don't even understand the song at all, but I like it. I have no idea. I'm just like, yeah, and Doves Cry. I don't know. That's what this sounds like.
0: Yeah. Well, no, they sound very different. When Doves Cry is really cool because it doesn't have a bass line.
2: Okay.
0: Okay. All right. Anyway, hey, thank you.
2: Who's a nerd?
0: Me, for sure. All right. So what is the best song ever, any genre, in your opinion, and nothing's off the table?
7: 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Big D and Bubba are coming right back.
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10: Here's your MyUSCountry.com weather forecast. High of 88 today, under mainly sunny skies, southwesterly winds, 5 to 10 miles an hour. Mainly clear skies with fog and spots tonight. Lows dip down to about 68. High of 86 and foggy early tomorrow. Low 80s Sunday with a slight chance of thunderstorms. Slight chance for showers on Monday. Highs in the upper 70s. From the Weatherology Weather Center, I'm meteorologist Megan Mulford. Right now, 73.
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0: Hamilton song. You're right. It's like at a guitar pool or something.
1: Yeah. All right. Thank you, man.
2: See ya. Hi, man.
1: All right. Hello. Best song ever. This is totally your opinion. It could be anything.
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1: Who's gonna fill their shoes?
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1: Who's gonna stand?
0: Appreciate it.
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0: Yep. All right. So that is the way this is going. You get to pick whatever the genre is, whatever the style of music it is, and you just tell us what the best song ever of all time is.
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0: always won, isn't it? Yeah. 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
1: Stand by me. Love that, man. Thank you. Appreciate it. All right, so you too. Best song ever. What you got?
2: Good morning. Bohemian Rhapsody by Queen.

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1: See you. Bye-bye.
2: I love this because it's so subjective. We've gotten so many different genres, gotten so many different artists. It is all over the place. So if you got an opinion, what's the best song ever?
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0: It doesn't matter. It's 5 o'clock somewhere.
1: It's always on 5 in Margaritaville, come to think of it.
0: Yeah, I heard that.
1: You've been there, haven't you?
0: Yes, sir.
1: I've seen your boat.

0: we're going to stay, girl.
1: Freebird's on. You got to wait. It's the anthem.
0: And I also see that you have a tattoo of an eagle somewhere on your body.
2: No, sir. Jesus Christ on my body.
0: Oh, that's just better. The
3: eagle or Jesus.
0: That's all right. Thank you.
2: You got to love the Lord.
3: That's right. Thank you, man.
0: Oh, yes.
3: All right. Best song ever, any genre, in your opinion?
2: I'd probably have to say Elvira.
0: He's right, man. It's a jam.
3: You can't help but sing along.
0: Yeah, and the key changes.
3: Yes.
0: It's got more key changes than a...
3: Locksmith?
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3: All right, thank you. Bye. We have time for one more. Best song ever, any genre. 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
8: Hello, I'm Kellen Havikin with the latest agribusiness news on Brownfield. There are still lots of unanswered questions about the Trump administration's plan to import up to 300,000 metric tons of beef. Josh Maples, an ag economist with Mississippi State University Extension, says details remain limited.
9: The fact sheet says

0: says that the proclamation does not apply to countries that have country-specific beef quotas.
1: More news is next. A group of Republican lawmakers has asked President Trump to implement policies that expand market access and create certainty for cattle producers. Nebraska Congressman Adrian Smith says the recent announcement to import foreign beef was the wrong move.
2: We need to let the market work. The market has done good things for producers and consumers previously. Let's make sure that we don't intervene in a way that causes damage.
1: 2026 corn and soybean production could end up being highly variable. Rich Nelson tells Brownfield results of their annual yield survey generally show the impact of widespread dry weather in parts of the western Corn Belt.
3: We did have South Dakota down about 15% in yield. Kansas also seeing some pretty tough news there, 14% below last year's number.
1: And the U.S. Meat Export Federation says Mexico's trade restrictions following a recent scrapie detection has limited market access for U.S. sheep and lamb producers. I'm Kellen Habiken for Brownfield.
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5: Here's your MyUSCountry.com weather forecast. High of 88 today, under mainly sunny skies, southwesterly winds, 5 to 10 miles an hour. Mainly clear skies with fog and spots tonight. Lows dip down to about 68. High of 86 and foggy early tomorrow. Low 80s Sunday with a slight chance of thunderstorms. Slight chance for showers on Monday. Highs in the upper 70s. From the Weatherology Weather Center, I'm meteorologist Megan Mulford. Right now, 72.
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4: Hello, is this Big D and Bubba?
2: It is. Who's this?
4: It is Wyatt Valencia.
5: What up, Wyatt? How you been?
4: Good.
5: Nice. What can we do for you?
4: I like listening to your show.
5: Oh, yeah. Love that, man.
4: Could I be the radio host?
5: You want to be the radio host? Yeah. What do you bring to the table? You know, if somebody tunes into the Wyatt show. Like, what do you think your show is going to be? Because, look, you know, one day we're going to want to retire, and we're going to need somebody to step in. You know, it's a long way off, but, I mean, you also sound like you're a long way off, so I think this works out.
4: Yeah.
5: So be thinking about what kind of stuff you want to do on the show and practice, like, get a little routine going, almost like a comedian, and then check back in. We would love to see what our replacement's going to sound like.
4: Okay.
5: All right, Wyatt. Well, very nice talking with you.
4: Bye.
5: All right. Okay. Take care. Bye. Bye.
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2: Stella Lefty in the studio with us. What's up, girl? Good to see you.
4: Good to see you. Yeah.
3: Stella and I are now, we were breaking bread, sorta. She was having a bagel. And then now we're splitting some M&Ms.
4: I offered you the bagel, though.
3: When is the last time you ate? Because you've done nothing but eat since you walked in here.
4: Are they not feeding you? What? No, the bagel is the first thing I've had today, actually. And oh, I offered to share it with you so that, you know.
3: Shit. I said, normally people come in with food and they share it. And she's like, you want a bite? And I'm like, no, I'm good. I appreciate it.
2: You know. Hey, let's just get the...

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1: Stella Lefty is joining us. Stella is her real first name. Lefty is not her last name. It's like, what is
3: it? How do you know?
1: it's like Lefty.
3: That's exactly what it is.
1: Yeah, I would go with Lefty as well.
3: That's what it is.
1: The EP is called Is This Heaven? And the song that everyone seems to be, it's this one. It's Boston. More with Stella Lefty coming up. On a track.

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1: Hey, Carson, what's going on? Good morning.
3: Good morning. Do you guys, if you're in line for something and there's someone who tries to, maybe even unknowingly, they kind of sneak through, do you tell them, like, hey, the line's back there?
4: Oh, yeah.
3: Okay, you're that.
4: Every time. Yes, I'm that guy.
3: No, I don't even mean that bad. So I was at some concerts and they had this big like inflatable. So everybody's lining up to take their picture with it, right? Because it's a photo op. And we're all in line. Everybody's waiting their turn. They're passing the phones forward. And then this dude comes up and he's got some woman with him and she just barrels in. And I go, you know what? I'm going to let them take the picture and move along. Well, then he starts trying to get his friend. And finally, I go, hey, the line's back there. And this dude, you would think I had just dinged his car. Like, he was like, well, we didn't know that. And I go, well, there's a really big line back here. And he got really like.
4: Did other people start piping up?
3: Yeah, that's the thing. I had to be the instigator. Yeah,
4: it always takes
3: then everybody
4: one. Takes
3: backed me up. They were like, yeah, man, it's back there, brother. And
4: I was like, Hulk Hogan was there? Wow.
3: It took
1: the line to get into heaven? What line is this exactly?
3: It was the little, like, just me, the solo female, had to be like, hey, man, that's a line.
1: It reminds me what's a movie? No, kid, the line ends here or starts.
3: Oh, Christmas Story.
1: Yeah, that's it.
0: More of the best of Big D and Bubba coming right up. Big D and Bubba continue next.
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7: Here's your myuscountry.com weather forecast. Highs level off around 88 today under mainly sunny skies. Southwest winds 5 to 10 miles an hour. Mainly clear tonight, 68. A blend of clouds and sun and foggy early tomorrow. Highs around 86. Slight chance of thunderstorms Sunday and Monday. Low 80s Sunday, upper 70s by Monday. I'm weatherology meteorologist Megan Mulford. Right now, it's 73 degrees.
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3: Hello.
4: Hi, can you hear me?
3: Yeah.
4: Oh, yeah, hi. My name's John. I hope you're doing good.
2: Hey, John.
4: We're actually local website designers. I just wanted to check if you'd be interested in talking to someone local about building or updating your website.
3: Yeah, what part of town are you in?
4: Sorry?
3: What part of town are you in?
4: Yeah, my partner, Bob, is actually in local. So basically,
3: right. But you said you're local. He's in local. But what part of town are you in? Because if I'm going to go with a local designer, I would like to go with you.
5: It's a trap, sir. Don't fall for it.
6: It's a trap.
5: It's a trap.
4: Oh, this is something like a podcast?
5: Yes, pretty much. Not even.
4: Yeah.
5: So what he's saying is what part of town? You said you're local. So what part of town?
4: Don't seem to be interested, by the way. So you guys have a good day.
5: All right. Oh, we got you. All right. We'll see you. We do a podcast. Anywhere you get your podcast, check it out. Big D and Bubba.
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down to Georgia. 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He was in a bind because he was way behind and he was willing to make a deal. When he came across this young man sawing on a fiddle and playing it hot, and the devil jumped up on a hickory stump and said, "Boy, let me tell you what. 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

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Johnny said, "Devil, just come on back if you ever want to try again. 'Cause I told you once, you son of a gun,

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1: 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Then there are those that possess neither. These are their stories. CSI Austin. Here's the story of a man who took the term cat burglar way too literally. Johnny Michaels of Portland, Oregon is in jail after reportedly falling asleep on the kitchen floor of the home he was robbing in the wee hours of last Friday morning. Police have charged the man with theft and trespassing. Apparently, Johnny suffers from narcolepsy, and right in the middle of his late night heist, he had an attack and went to sleep right there in the kitchen. Homeowners found him curled up in a ball and resting peacefully, called the police, and then had their breakfast after tying him up. 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
1: Gary LaVox and Rasky Flats is joining us as all the years of the great songs from the guys at Rascal Flats. Do you keep up with much like what's the new, like what's out now, music, country music wise?
3: Yeah.
1: Who are you liking right now?
3: Well, you know, I love it, but I might have to put Ella in a chokehold, because if I hear that freaking song
1: one more time,
3: yeah, and when it starts, I can't.
1: It's too much.
4: It's everywhere. Yeah.
1: Everywhere.
4: But that's, you know, people felt that way, I think, about you guys.
3: Oh, for
4: at
3: sure.
4: One point. I mean, Fast Cars and Freedom. I mean, Life is a Highway.
1: Life is a Highway. Yeah.
4: Life is a Highway when that hit, because it was country, because it was Toy Story, because of all, it was, not Toy Story, Cars. It was Cars. Everywhere.
3: I know.
4: Every format, every genre.
3: Yeah, it's just that melody. When it starts, I'm done for the day. It won't.
1: Is there songs that you're like?
3: Sometimes I can do. And I just automatically, 1,000% the rest of the day, hum it all freaking day long.
1: Have you gotten the Stella Lefty song in your head?
3: Oh, yeah. Absolutely.
1: It's the worst. She was in here and I said, I hate your song. It is the worst.
4: I love this song. It makes me happy every time I hear it.
1: It doesn't make me, I'm not hating it. But at 2 o'clock in the morning, I wake up and it'll
3: it's
1: be
3: in
5: like,
3: there.
5: It's like the earworm, man.
1: Because you're like, you're here. Yeah. This coming tomorrow morning, I'll be like,
3: Golly,
1: Gary.
3: Stupid song.
1: And then go.
4: All right, so what's the deal with the... we got to talk about the golf invitational, the Birdie Celebrity Golf Invitational, Old Hickory Country Club, Old Hickory, Tennessee, August 11th. And this is to benefit Folds of Honor.
3: Yep, absolutely. And it's and sponsored by Hard Rock.
1: Cool. Yeah, I'm glad you came by, Gary. All right. he's just got a big heart.

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1: I did too.
2: It's funny. I forgot about my own song.
1: Dude.
0: That's, I think that's your best. What hurts the most is your best.
1: Hurts was a good one.
2: I liked Every Day, too.
0: I don't even know this one.
3: Every day.
2: Yeah, you do. We played the heck out of it. Anyway.
0: They're all kind of starting to sound the same. It's like the Florida-Georgia line of trios. Love you, Gary. You're the best.
1: I love you, too.
0: Thanks for what you do for our troops, man.
1: Man,
0: and you find
1: absolutely.
0: Out more about Birdie, the eyeglasses, the sunglasses. Check out it's
2: B-I-R-D-I.
1: Yeah.
0: The only one, the one and only, Gary LaVox.
1: Thanks, everybody.
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5: This break's temporary, but the fun isn't.
6: Thursday morning, soybeans and corn are lower, cattle and hogs are higher. I'm John Perkins with a Brownfield market update. 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Live life your way with Stein. Soybeans are down on profit-taking as they do look overbought after the recent strength. Near-term finishing weather does look hot and dry in large parts of the region, and new crop export demand is solid. Weekly numbers were pretty good overall, and China bought more new crop U.S. soybeans this morning. November beans are down 7 at 13.03 and a quarter. January 7 lower at 13.18. October bean meal's down a dollar and a dime at 341.80, and October bean oil's 119 lower at 69.45. Corn's down, seeing a correction there too, watching late finishing weather and early yield projections. New crop corn export sales are strong at nearly 80 million bushels this morning. December's down 13 at 530 and a half. March is 12 and a half lower at 545 and three quarters. And wheat's down on profit taking. It's waiting to see if peace talks in the Black Sea advance. There's been a lot of talk of that recently. Global demand for U.S. wheat slow with weekly sales below average. December Chicago's 34 and a quarter lower at 739 and three quarters. Also seeing some liquidation. December cotton's down 258 points at 86.35. But with technical support, November rice is up 7.5 at 1580. Live and feeder cattle are higher, oversold, and feeders are picking up additional support from the decline in corn. October live's up 435 at 214.52. December's 450 higher at 216.52. October feeders are up 572 at 320.10. And on follow-through technical buying, October hogs are up 42 cents at 84.20. December leans up 52 at 74.85. And over in the broader market, crude oil is back above $92 a barrel, but that's down from the early highs. John Perkins, Brownfield.
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8: Here's your MyUSCountry.com weather forecast. Highs level off around 88 today, under mainly sunny skies, southwest winds 5 to 10 miles an hour. Mainly clear tonight, 68. A blend of clouds and sun and foggy early tomorrow. Highs around 86. Slight chance of thunderstorms Sunday and Monday. Low 80s Sunday, upper 70s by Monday. I'm weatherology meteorologist Megan Mulford. Currently 74.
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4: Hi. 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
3: Hi, Abby. I'm Bubba. That's Big D.
4: Hey, Abby. Let's hear your joke.
2: Knock, knock.
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2: That's easy. W-H-O.
3: That's a classic. I love that one, Abby.
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2: My dad listens to y'all.
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3: 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You're awesome.
2: 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Have a good day.
3: 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Bye-bye.
2: Bye.
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0: Reba McEntire, Howl Blue. Good morning. It's Coryell. Welcome to the start of Labor Day weekend. Reba McEntire's kind of got it going on right now, you know? She's engaged to actor Rex Lynn. Her sitcom, Happy's Place, just got renewed for another season. Feeling on top of the world, I'm sure. Brother Jukebox, it's Mark Chestnut.
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2: Here's your MyUSCountry.com weather forecast. Highs level off around 88 today, under mainly sunny skies, southwest winds 5 to 10 miles an hour. Mainly clear tonight, 68. A blend of clouds and sun and foggy early tomorrow, highs around 86. Slight chance of thunderstorms Sunday and Monday. Low 80s Sunday, upper 70s by Monday. I'm weatherology meteorologist Megan Mulford. Right now, 77.
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Before Vince Gill was racking up Grammys, he was just a kid from Norman, Oklahoma, trying to make it in Nashville, Oklahoma borderline by Vince Gill. Here's two more bottles of wine and the Lou Harris.

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1: Minnesota News Network, I'm Tasha Radel. Minnesota is heading into the final stretch of the 100 deadliest days of summer, with traffic deaths moving in the wrong direction. Office of Traffic Safety Director Mike Hansen.
2: Last year at this time, we were seeing trends going downward in the area of fatal crashes. But unfortunately, as of today, I believe we're 18 fatalities ahead of where we were this time last year.
1: Hansen says that makes safe driving especially important over this busy Labor Day weekend. Minnesota Congresswoman Angie Craig is backing a bipartisan effort to lower insulin costs. The 2nd District Democrat has introduced legislation that would extend the current $35 a month insulin cap for Medicare patients to all Americans with health insurance. An ICE agent already facing Minnesota charges over a shooting during Operation Metro Surge is now in federal custody. This is MNN.

You heard Diamond Rio, Meet in the Middle. This is Coryell. Zach Brown Band's next, and I keep thinking about that sold out Fenway Park show that they had a few months back. That's the one that they gifted every single person in attendance, an entire cruise. Every over 37,000 fans gets to go on a cruise on Zach Brown Band. I think it totaled like $40 million. See, that's the kind of luck I have. I definitely don't make it to shows where cool things like that happen. Come on. Knee deep, it's Zach Brown Band.

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2: Here's your myuscountry.com weather forecast. Highs level off around 88 today, under mainly sunny skies, southwest winds 5 to 10 miles an hour. Mainly clear tonight, 68. A blend of clouds and sun and foggy early tomorrow, highs around 86. Slight chance of thunderstorms Sunday and Monday. Low 80s Sunday, upper 70s by Monday. I'm weatherology meteorologist Megan Mulford. Right now, 77.
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off Tracy Byrd's publicist to thank for that one, the Keeper of the Stars. It wasn't even meant to be a single, but it was his publicist who noticed the crowd was going absolutely nuts every time he sang it at his live show. So I would call that, well, a good call. The conversation, Waylon Jennings with Hank Williams Jr.

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Amarillo Sky by Jason Aldean. It's Coryell. It doesn't feel real that Dolly is gone. I'm sure we all kind of feel like that, but it is cool to hear these stories about Dolly Parton that definitely shows her true spirit. Her sister told everybody that she was willing to take experimental treatments for her cancer in the hopes that it would help other people, even if there was no hope for her. That definitely sounds like Dolly. Why'd you come in here looking like that? It's Dolly Parton. Why'd you come

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2: Here's your myuscountry.com weather forecast. Highs level off around 88 today under mainly sunny skies. Southwest winds 5 to 10 miles an hour. Mainly clear tonight, 68. A blend of clouds and sun and foggy early tomorrow. Highs around 86. Slight chance of thunderstorms Sunday and Monday. Low 80s Sunday, upper 70s by Monday. I'm weatherology meteorologist Megan Mulford. Currently 81.
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Can't Break It to My Heart by Tracy Lawrence. Corey Elliott, welcome to the start of your Labor Day weekend. Not sure that you'll necessarily be spending it on a resort in Mexico, though that would be awesome. And if that's the case, maybe just do a little R&R at home. I Got Mexico with Eddie Raven.

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0: That's Randy Travis, If I Didn't Have You. 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
3: Here's your MyUSCountry.com weather forecast. Highs level off around 88 today, under mainly sunny skies, southwest winds 5 to 10 miles an hour. Mainly clear tonight, 68. A blend of clouds and sun and foggy early tomorrow. Highs around 86. Slight chance of thunderstorms Sunday and Monday. Low 80s Sunday, upper 70s by Monday. I'm weatherology meteorologist Megan Mulford. Currently, it's 84 degrees.
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The Most Beautiful Girl by Charlie Rich. The man with the most number one hits in the history of country music is next. George Strait. I'm sure that's exactly who came to your mind. 60 number one hits. That's crazy. What's even crazier is only Elvis Presley and the Beatles have more combined gold and platinum albums than George Strait. So he's done pretty well for himself.

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0: weather.com weather forecast.
1: Highs level off around 88 today, under mainly sunny skies, southwest winds 5 to 10 miles an hour. Mainly clear tonight, 68. A blend of clouds and sun and foggy early tomorrow, highs around 86. Slight chance of thunderstorms Sunday and Monday. Low 80s Sunday, upper 70s by Monday. I'm weatherology meteorologist Megan Mulford. Currently, it's 84 degrees.

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0: She's always been a voice for people who might not feel like they have one. Martina McBride, A Broken Wing. This next one from Shelley West inadvertently increased the sales quite a bit for the tequila brand. And I'll be honest with you, I think that's a pretty smart idea. She got attention from the song and they got some sales boosts. I mean, that's a great symbiotic relationship. Jose Cuervo, Shelley West.
1: Well, it's

0: Alan Jackson chasing that neon rainbow. Just what you needed to help start your Labor Day weekend. Next up is Gary Allen with Nothing On But The Radio. Gary Allen's always kind of done things a little differently, you know, darker, moodier, a little more rock-leaning than most of his peers in country music. But every now and then, he makes sure to sprinkle something in there that makes you smile. Nothing On But The Radio.
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2: Here's your myuscountry.com weather forecast. 88 this afternoon, under mainly clear skies, southwest winds 5 to 10 miles an hour. Tonight, 68. Partly cloudy skies with fog and spots early tomorrow, highs around 86. Temperatures a bit above average Sunday and Monday, with highs from the upper 70s to the low 80s. Storms possible both days. I'm weatherology meteorologist Megan Mulford. Currently, it's 85 degrees.
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It's Labor Day weekend. Why just have two? Make it three. Garth Brooks, two pina coladas. This is Coryell. Coming up in a couple minutes, Lone Star. Till then, Sweethearts of the Rodeo, Midnight Girls, Sunset Town.

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1: Soybeans, corn, cattle, and hogs are lower. I'm John Perkins with a Brownfield Market Update. You better build bigger bins. It's just a suggestion, but regardless, be ready to maximize your per acre profits with MX Series corn by Stein. Stein has yield. Soybeans are seeing some profit taking with no change in the weather as parts of the region are expected to stay hot and dry into the coming week. Unknown did buy more than 250,000 tons of U.S. soybeans out of the open on Friday. November beans are 5.5 lower at 1310 and 3/4. January is down 5.5 at 1326. October meals 30 cents lower at 348.40. October soybean oil is down 105 points at 68.58. Corn's down today, monitoring late finishing weather with near-term rain chances favoring northern growing areas. And even then, temperatures are only going to moderate a little bit early next week. New crop planting's getting underway in parts of South America. December corn's 3.75 lower at 537. March is down 3.5 at 552.5. Wheat's also seen profit taking, and traders are waiting to see if ceasefire negotiations between Russia and Ukraine resume. Drought in the plains and high input costs could limit U.S. winter wheat planted area. December Chicago's 16.75 lower at 737.5. December Kansas City's down 10.75 at 804.75. December Minneapolis is 14.5 lower at 751. It's been an up and down day for cattle, currently down as they wait for the rest of the week's direct trade. Outside of a few bids, a 220 live in Kansas and 218 live in Nebraska, things are pretty quiet. October live's down 147 at 212.82. December's down 157 at 214.55. October feeders are $1.92 lower at $3.1917. And on follow-through selling and questions about demand, October hogs are $1.02 lower at $82.42. December leans down 157 at $72.35. John Perkins, Brownfield.
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You know the song. 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Paint Me a Birmingham by Tracy Lawrence. 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
4: Here's your myuscountry.com weather forecast. High temperatures reach up to 88 this afternoon. Under clear skies, southwest winds 5 to 10 miles an hour. Mainly clear skies tonight, lows level off around 66. Daytime highs approaching 85. Tomorrow, partly cloudy skies with fog at times early. Chance for storms Sunday and Monday with highs in the upper 70s. From the Weatherology Weather Center, I'm meteorologist Megan Mulford. Currently 86.
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6: Oh, oh.

I'm from the country, Tracy Bird. It's Coryell. When you live the lifestyle, you never really think about it, but I do remember the first time that I felt country, if that makes sense. I was probably 13 or 14, and I walked down to my friend's garage shop barefoot to deliver beef jerky from my dad, and then I sat there and watched him and his older brother work on a pickup while we listened to Randy Travis. 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

0: That's Diamond Rio in a week or two.
1: Hey, it's Coryell. In a week or two, personally, I will probably be looking at my fantasy football lineup and regretting my decisions. Coming up, Ronnie Millsap and Wade Hayes. Shania Twain's in the mix. Some Randy Travis, too. Continuing your classic country.
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4: Here's your myuscountry.com weather forecast. High temperatures reach up to 88 this afternoon. Under clear skies, southwest winds 5 to 10 miles an hour. Mainly clear skies tonight, lows level off around 66. Daytime highs approaching 85.

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Stand By My Woman Man. Wade Hayes is next. 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So by the time he got his own record deal, he knew exactly what he was doing. 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
2: Okay, you say, I want some breakfast. 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

Before Chris Stapleton ever set foot inside a studio, there was Tennessee Whiskey by George Jones. Did you know that was first offered to George Strait, by the way, but he passed on it? So I suppose his loss was the possum's gain. Dwight Yoakam, it's Fast as You.

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2: Here's your MyUSCountry.com weather forecast. Mainly sunny this afternoon with highs around 88. Southwesterly winds 5 to 10 miles an hour. 66 tonight. Sunshine mixed with clouds at times with fog and spots early tomorrow. Daytime highs approaching 85. Upper 70s Sunday and Monday. Chance of thunderstorms Sunday. Slight chance of rain showers Monday. From the Weatherology Weather Center, I'm meteorologist Megan Mulford. Currently, it's 87 degrees.
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It's Labor Day weekend. Hopefully you got a little money in the bank and you can go treat yourself a little bit. If not, hanging out at home, resting, relaxing, that's free. Well, for the most part. We won't go into the details on that one. John Anderson, now it's Hank Williams Jr., Whiskey Bent and Hellbound. I've

0: Your country done right is on deck.
1: This is Minnesota News Network. I'm John Anderson. The Minnesota State Fair is where political candidates can talk to Minnesotans from all over the state in one place. Republican U.S. Senate candidate Michelle Tafoya says,
2: I'm putting my integrity on the line, and I did that my entire career, and I wouldn't be doing this unless I really wanted to contribute and felt that I could and believed in this state.
1: Tafoya is running against Lieutenant Governor Peggy Flanagan in the U.S. Senate race. The Minnesota Department of Natural Resources is advising boaters to take extra care at public water access sites through Minnesota, where ongoing drought conditions continue to cause low water levels. Nearly all of the state is experiencing some level of drought, with conditions ranging from moderate to extreme drought. They advise fall boaters, especially those operating larger watercraft, to be careful at shallow boat ramps, and water levels may also expose stumps, rocks, holes, and sandbars. This is MNN.
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Violent Time by Clint Black. It's Coryell. I'm always fascinated to learn who would have sang songs because Sons of the Bucket is another example. That one was originally pitched to Leanne Womack, but it eventually ended up with Sarah Evans.

0: Here's your MyUSCountry.com weather forecast. Mainly sunny this afternoon with highs around 88. Southwesterly winds 5 to 10 miles an hour. 66 tonight. Sunshine mixed with clouds at times with fog and spots early tomorrow. Daytime highs approaching 85. Upper 70s Sunday and Monday. Chance of thunderstorms Sunday. Slight chance of rain showers Monday. From the Weatherology Weather Center, I'm meteorologist Megan Mulford. Currently 86.
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Daddy's money, that's Ricochet. This is Coryell. Thank you for starting your Labor Day weekend with me. I hope you have a great next few days. If it's just hanging out at home and resting a bunch, or hitting the town, hanging out with friends and family, or working and making that money, we can be there with you. You can listen anytime, anywhere, online. I love a rainy night. It's Eddie Rabbit. Well,

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0: Just got started loving you, James Otto on U.S. Country 99.9. Good afternoon. I'm Andrew Lacey. Glad to have you along as we take you through this Friday afternoon and into Labor Day weekend with plenty of great country music. 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
3: Here's your MyUSCountry.com weather forecast. 89 this afternoon under mainly sunny skies, southwest winds 5 to 10 miles an hour. 66 tonight. Sunshine mixed with clouds at times with fog and spots early tomorrow. Daytime highs approaching 85. Upper 70s Sunday and Monday. Chance for storms Sunday. Slight chance for showers Monday. From the Weatherology Weather Center, I'm meteorologist Megan Mulford. Currently, it's 90 degrees.
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When I close my eyes, Kenny Chesney on U.S. Country 99.9. Well, it says here that today is National Doodle Day. All you need to celebrate is a pen, a paper, and a work meeting that feels like it's never going to end. Here's Kathy Matea on U.S. Country. She came from

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1: Thursday, direct cattle business was quiet. Butcher hogs were steady. I'm John Perkins with a Brownfield market update. Farming's in your DNA and Stein's as well. Stein offers seed genetics developed by farmers for farmers. Stein has yield. Live life your way with Stein. Soybeans are up on late weather concerns. November was 6 higher at 13.16 and a quarter. In January, it was up 6.5 at 13.31 and a half. Corn was mixed, consolidating. December was 2.75 lower at 5.40 3/4. December was down 2.25 at 5.56. Live and feeder cattle were higher on technical buying ahead of widespread direct trade. October live was up 4.12 at 2.14.30, and December was 4.10 higher at 2.16.12. October feeders were up 6.72 at 3.21.10. And hogs were pressured by profit-taking. October lean was down 32 cents Thursday at 83.45. The December contract was 40 cents lower at 73.92. John Perkins, Brownfield.
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0: Thank God for you, Sawyer Brown, on U.S. Country 99.9. The city of Rochester invites you to join them for a fireworks show tonight. It's a makeup after their 4th of July fireworks got disrupted by weather. So 2 months later, we're doing the makeup show tonight. You can catch that at Soldiers Field Park in Rochester tonight. The fireworks will begin around 9 o'clock.
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2: weather.
3: Here's your MyUSCountry.com weather forecast. 89 this afternoon under mainly sunny skies, southwest winds 5 to 10 miles an hour. 66 tonight. Sunshine mixed with clouds at times with fog and spots early tomorrow. Daytime highs approaching 85. Upper 70s Sunday and Monday. Chance for storms Sunday. Slight chance for showers Monday. From the Weatherology Weather Center, I'm meteorologist Megan Mulford. Currently, it's 87 degrees.
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Are you ready for the country? Waylon Jennings on U.S. Country 99.9, a song first written and recorded by Neil Young a couple of years earlier. It's on his 1972 album Harvest. After Neil had played on the Johnny Cash show, he got connected with some industry folks there in Nashville and dove a little bit more into the country side of his sound. Of course, Waylon would do his cover in 1976, and it ended up being a top 10 hit for Waylon. As we roll through this Friday afternoon here on U.S. Country, here's Rhett Atkins. She's

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2: Here's your myuscountry.com weather forecast. 89 this afternoon under mainly sunny skies, southwest winds 5 to 10 miles an hour. 66 tonight. Sunshine mixed with clouds at times with fog and spots early tomorrow. Daytime highs approaching 85. Upper 70s Sunday and Monday. Chance for storms Sunday. Slight chance for showers Monday. From the Weatherology Weather Center, I'm meteorologist Megan Mulford. Currently, it's 87 degrees.
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0: Garth Brooks on U.S. Country 99.9. Well, folks in Denver last night got a special not-so-secret performance from Garth as he returned to the Grizzly Rose. That is a bar in Denver that's well-known for hosting up-and-coming country acts. And earlier this week, the bar posted that they would have a special performance Thursday night from Yukon Jack. Well, that is a pseudonym that Garth used 30 years ago when he would just kind of randomly show up at various dive bars ahead of his actual scheduled concert. So he brought that out, and he will be doing his actual full shows this weekend in Denver. But a very special night last night as Yukon Jack rode again at Denver's Grizzly Rose. Here's Johnny Cash on U.S. Country.
1: Well, I left Kentucky back in 49 and went to Detroit working on assembly line. The first year they had me putting

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Then I got me a transmission and all the chrome. The little things I could

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The back end looked kind of funny too, but we put it together, and when we got through, well, that's when we noticed that we only had one tail fin. About that time, my wife walked out, and I could see in her eyes that she had her doubts. But she opened the door and said, "Honey, take me for a spin." So we drove uptown just to get the tags, and I headed to ride on down Main Drag. I could hear everybody laughing for blocks around.

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2: Minnesota News Network, I'm Sean Maloney. Minnesota's early teal season opens Saturday, and DNR officials are reminding hunters to check conditions before heading afield. Migratory game bird consultant Nate Huck says drought has changed access in parts of the state.
3: Folks are getting out ahead of time, hopefully checking water conditions. We have varying water conditions across the state, but particularly the northern half of the state is under pretty significant drought right now, so access may look a lot different than it did last year. Maybe a little tougher to get back into some of the places that you were intending to.
2: Huck also reminds hunters that teal season shooting hours begin at sunrise. Minnesota Congresswoman Angie Craig has introduced legislation to prevent members of Congress who engage in misconduct from receiving taxpayer-funded retirement benefits. The bill would close loopholes that currently allow members who have committed serious ethics violations to continue receiving a pension. And gun violence prevention advocates are speaking out following Wednesday's mass shooting at a Minneapolis apartment building. Two people and the suspected gunman were killed, and six others, including three police officers, were hurt. Doctors at Hennepin Healthcare discussed the toll of gun violence during a news conference organized by Protect Minnesota. This is MNN.

No one else on earth. Why Nona on U.S. Country 99.9. The Minnesota State Fair continuing this weekend. The final weekend of the fair as it wraps up on Labor Day. Still plenty of things to see and do and eat up in the cities. And of course, several grandstand shows still to come. Of course, last night, Brad Paisley put on what I heard was a great show. Tonight, Hardy will be the grandstand performer. Then this weekend, tomorrow, they'll be throwing it back. Little 90s with TLC and Salt-N-Pepa performing tomorrow night at the grandstand. Sunday will be the finals of the Minnesota State Fair Amateur Talent Contest. And then they'll wrap up the grandstand series Monday with an afternoon performance by CC Winans. That's all happening this weekend at the Minnesota State Fair. If you're going up there today, well, make sure you're drinking plenty of water since it's a warm one out there. Just reminding us that even though it's Labor Day weekend, it's still technically summertime. Here's Kenny Chesney.

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3: Here's your MyUSCountry.com weather forecast. Lows dip down to about 66 tonight under mainly clear skies, northeast winds 5 to 10 miles an hour. Sunshine mixed with clouds at times, with fog and spots early tomorrow. Daytime highs approaching 85. Slight chance of thunderstorms. Tomorrow night, lows dip down to about 66, partly cloudy. From the Weatherology Weather Center, I'm Staff Meteorologist Megan Mulford. Right now, it's 91 degrees.
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Well, that song's approaching its 30th anniversary, released in September of 1996. Mark Chestnut, it's a little too late here on U.S. Country 99.9. Well, back in his prime, this guy was known simply as The Voice. 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
3: Here's your MyUSCountry.com weather forecast. Lows dip down to about 66 tonight under mainly clear skies, northeast winds 5 to 10 miles an hour. Sunshine mixed with clouds at times with fog and spots early tomorrow. Daytime highs approaching 85. Slight chance of thunderstorms. Tomorrow night, lows dip down to about 66, partly cloudy. From the Weatherology Weather Center, I'm Staff Meteorologist Megan Mulford. Right now, it's 90 degrees.
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1: 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Remind you, high school football is back tonight, and our sister stations over on the AM side of your dial have high school action coming up this evening. I'll be here in Austin tonight as the Austin Packers open up the season at home against New Ulm. We'll have that game for you over on KAUS AM 1480. Kickoff at 7 o'clock tonight. Meanwhile, over on Kate Radio 1450 in Albert Lee, we've got Tiger Sports back on the air. Jay Paul, our new voice of the Albert Lee Tigers. He will have Albert Lee taking on United South Central this evening. So join us for high school football tonight. Austin on AM 1480 and Albert Lee on AM 1450 this evening. Here's Dan Seals on U.S. Country.
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0: History Done Right is straight ahead.
1: Minnesota News Network, I'm Sean Maloney. This week's mass shooting at a Minneapolis apartment building is just the latest violence to happen in Minnesota's largest city. Healthcare professionals and gun violence prevention advocates like Maggie Emery with Protect Minnesota say this can't go on.
2: It doesn't seem to matter what happens. It doesn't seem to matter if there's a mass shooting while children are praying. It doesn't seem to matter if there are almost 100 bullet wounds in one single city over the course of a summer. Progress is not made.
1: The Minnesota Senate passed a comprehensive gun violence prevention package last session, but it didn't get passed the House. More of Minnesota's Boundary Waters Wilderness will reopen Tuesday as wildfire activity continues to ease. The Superior National Forest says 6 entry points and several recreation areas are reopening. The July lightning fires burned nearly 72,000 acres, but recent rain has helped crews reach 97% containment on major fires. And the Timberwolves today signed forward Jonathan Kuminga to a contract agreement. Kuminga has spent 5 years in the NBA, splitting time between the Atlanta Hawks and Golden State Warriors. Last year, he averaged 12 points, 5.5 rebounds, and a career-best 2.3 assists per game. This is MNN.
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0: George Strait's Baby's Gotten Good at Goodbye on U.S. Country 99.9. Well, I suppose there are thieves that specialize in stealing just about everything, but this is a new one on me. A 58-year-old Florida man, of course, is facing felony charges after he allegedly stole a mortuary stretcher and cot cover from a local funeral home valued at more than $7,000. And apparently that's his thing, because the man has been connected to a string of similar thefts stretching across four states. To bring him down, it took a multi-agency task force spanning Alabama, Georgia, Florida, and South Carolina. And the investigation is ongoing because police believe he may have stolen even more mortuary stretchers from other places. And he's also been arrested for this same thing 2 years ago. It's not really clear why he steals these stretchers in particular. I don't know if there's some kind of resale market for that sort of thing, but I guess at least it's points for originality, I guess.
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3: Here's your MyUSCountry.com weather forecast. Lows dip down to about 66 tonight under mainly clear skies, northeast winds 5 to 10 miles an hour. Sunshine mixed with clouds at times, with fog and spots early tomorrow. Daytime highs approaching 85. Slight chance of thunderstorms. Tomorrow night, lows dip down to about 66, partly cloudy. From the Weatherology Weather Center, I'm Staff Meteorologist Megan Mulford. Right now, it's 90 degrees.
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Hey, you can catch a free fireworks show tonight over in Rochester. They're doing a makeup of their 4th of July fireworks that got disrupted by weather, so they're doing it tonight instead. It will be over at Soldiers Field Park. Show starts around 9 o'clock this evening in Rochester. Here's Diamond Rio on U.S. Country. She's so-

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3: Here's your myuscountry.com weather forecast. Lows dip down to about 66 tonight under mainly clear skies, northeast winds 5 to 10 miles an hour. Sunshine mixed with clouds at times, with fog in spots early tomorrow. Daytime highs approaching 85. Slight chance of thunderstorms. Tomorrow night, lows dip down to about 66, partly cloudy. From the Weatherology Weather Center, I'm staff meteorologist Megan Mulford. Right now, it's 92 degrees.
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Judd's Young Love on U.S. Country 99.9. High school football season kicking off around much of the area tonight. You can catch a couple games over on our sister stations on the AM side of the dial. I've got the Austin Packers tonight. 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Meanwhile, over in Albert Lee on Kate Radio 1450, we've got the Albert Lee Tigers opening the season on the road at United South Central. So join us for high school football tonight, Austin on 1480 AM and Albert Lee on AM 1450. Here's the Bellamy Brothers on U.S. Country. If I-

0: Classics will return after this necessary detour.
1: Minnesota News Network, I'm Sean Maloney. Minnesota's early teal season opens Saturday, and DNR officials are reminding hunters to check conditions before heading afield. Migratory game bird consultant Nate Huck says drought has changed access in parts of the state.
2: Folks are getting out ahead of time, hopefully checking water conditions. We have varying water conditions across the state, but particularly the northern half of the state is under pretty significant drought right now, so access may look a lot different than it did last year. Maybe a little tougher to get back into some of the places that you were intending to.
1: Huck also reminds hunters that teal season shooting hours begin at sunrise. Minnesota Congresswoman Angie Craig has introduced legislation to prevent members of Congress who engage in misconduct from receiving taxpayer-funded retirement benefits. The bill would close loopholes that currently allow members who have committed serious ethics violations to continue receiving a pension. And gun violence prevention advocates are speaking out following Wednesday's mass shooting at a Minneapolis apartment building. Two people and the suspected gunman were killed, and six others, including three police officers, were hurt. Doctors at Hennepin Healthcare discussed the toll of gun violence during a news conference organized by Protect Minnesota. This is MNN.
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That's Reba on U.S. Country 99.9. This day in music history, Reba performed at the Minnesota State Fair for the first time. That was in 1988. She was at the grandstand. Of course, she's been back to the fair a couple of times since then, including her 94 show, set what at the time was an attendance record for the Minnesota State Fair grandstand. As the State Fair continues through Labor Day up in the cities, here is Billy Currington on U.S. Country.

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3: Here's your MyUSCountry.com weather forecast. Lows dip down to about 66 tonight under mainly clear skies, northeast winds 5 to 10 miles an hour. Sunshine mixed with clouds at times with fog and spots early tomorrow. Daytime highs approaching 85. Slight chance of thunderstorms. Tomorrow night, lows dip down to about 66, partly cloudy. From the Weatherology Weather Center, I'm Staff Meteorologist Megan Mulford. Currently, 90.
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Tracy Lawrence and Texas Tornado on U.S. Country 99.9. Coming up on 7 o'clock on this Friday, it's time for me to get out of here. Thanks as always for hanging out with us. Glad to have you along. My name's Andrew Lacey. I will talk to you again next week. We'll leave you with Hank Jr. here on U.S. Country. Have a great Labor Day weekend. The

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2: When it comes to weight loss, guys take it off faster. And you know what else? We can keep it off longer. And ladies, you are not going to like hearing this at all. Guys have it good when it comes to exercise, too. But before we get to that, allow me to officially welcome you to Sober September. And I am kind of curious if you are taking the pledge.
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3: 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And now at Mattress